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0: We'll let the random name generator select the winner Tuesday morning after Memorial Day. Three-day weekend, three-day passes to Rock the Locks.
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0: We've stacked the deck before on Stub Day Monday, but never this high. Mosh Pit All-Stars, we got some hookups to the sold-out Day Seeker show at the Ned that'll blow your frickin' mind.
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1: You know what? 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
0: Like R.W. 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
0: We'll let the random name generator select the winner Tuesday morning after Memorial Day. 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

0: We stacked the deck before on Stub Day Monday, but never this high. Mosh Pit All Stars, we got some hookups to the sold out Day Seeker show at the Net that'll blow your frickin' mind.
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0: 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Kiefer? 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

0: With a lineup including Tesla, Theory of a Dead Man, Candlebox, Seven Dust, and Godsmack, how bad do you want to go to Rock the Locks 2026 down in Umatilla this year, Mosh Pit All-Stars?
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0: We'll let the random name generator select the winner Tuesday morning after Memorial Day. Three-day weekend, three-day passes to Rock the Locks.
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0: With a lineup including Tesla, Theory of a Dead Man, Candlebox, Seven Dust, and Godsmack, how bad do you want to go to Rock the Locks 2026 down in Umatilla this year, Mosh Pit All-Stars?
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0: We'll let the random name generator select the winner Tuesday morning after Memorial Day. Three-day weekend, three-day passes to Rock the Locks.
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0: He's becoming Rock 94.5 Spokane's best rock. Hi, I'm Tripp. This is the Twice as Much Rock Morning Show. Some Billy Morrison helping us lead into a stub day Monday. Woo, boy, we got a good one for you today, Mosh Pit All-Stars. Day Seeker Stubs. About a week away, just a little more than a week away from the May 26th show. Downtown Spokaloo, Washington, USA. And yep, Day Seeker is sold out. But we've got stubs to the show, and some lanyards to go around your neck so that you can meet and grope the band. Badass. How many people are driving right now? Okay, keep one hand on the steering wheel. How many people are listening to Rock 94.5 right now in the bathroom? I see a few of your hands. Is the door locked? 34% say they always lock the door to the bathroom. 32% say they lock it only if guests are over at their place. 21% say they never lock it even if the guests are right there in the other room. What's that noise? I can hear you! 11% claim they don't even shut the door at all. Someone said, my bathroom door doesn't have a lock. Others said they leave the door open because their kids or pets freak out if they don't leave it unlocked. Do you have one of those, kid or a pet that freaks out if they are behind a locked door or in front of a locked door for that matter? I once had a cat and walked in on my cat using the toilet. Have you ever had that happen to you? Yeah, I mean, I'm dead serious about there. Lisa, you can back me up on this, right? Okay. That cat looked me square in the eye and said, you want to shut the door, man? I'm busy here. What the?
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0: 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Hi, I'm Tripp. Twice as much rock morning show, Day Seeker Stubs, and some meet and grope passes. Yep. Few of you are going to get to go backstage. Meet. How you doing? The guys from Day Seeker, all three of them. The show is a week from tomorrow night. Is that right? May 26th? Boy, we are flying through May, aren't we? And today being Stub Day Monday, you'll need the word stubs. I'll give you the opportunity at these passes coming up here as we head towards the 7 o'clock hour. Plus, another chance at $250 in cold hard gift card, just like Driving Miss Crazy scored last Friday. She scored all 20 keywords and went into the random name generator. It pulled out her name, and she scored $250 and the badge of distinction, Keyword Captain of the Week. Congratulations, Driving Miss Daisy. Your shot at $250 and maybe some Ron White stubs coming up on Instant Redemption Thursday, but you must be a Mosh Pit All-Star VIP. If you're not yet, text VIP to the Pizza Pipeline Textifying Hotline, 509-744-0945. Big Sweaty says, hey man, what do panties and nail polish have in common? They both come off with a little alcohol. Are you sure? Big Sweaty, in on the Pizza Pipeline Textifying Hotline. Always some words of wisdom, or maybe not wisdom.
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0: 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Here we go. Jump. J-U-M-P. Most of you rolled out of bed today. I jumped out of bed. Looking forward to this stub day Monday. There you go. I used it in a sentence. Not a bad sentence. Not a good sentence, but not a bad sentence. I think I scored highly. Maybe a C+ on that one. Yep, stub day Monday. Day Seeker sold out for the show just about a week away. About a week and one day away from today. We've got Grub and Grope, Meet and Grope passes, not Grub and Grope passes. That's for Wild Yeti Wednesday in a couple of weeks. Stub Day Monday, you'll need the word stub. So hang tight on that for just a second. And as we approach 7 a.m., we'll get to it, Mosh Pit All-Stars. Good luck.
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0: Linkin Park, Rock 94.5, Spokane's best rock, drawing it out. Tripster here on the Twice as Much Rock Morning Show, Stub Day Monday. Mm-hmm. All right, let's do it. The word is Stubbs. 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What's up for grabs today? How about some sold-out Dayseeker Stubbs? These are not just stubs, though. Our promo department will contact you and get you all set up with the old record company to meet and grope with Dayseeker. 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They're only for you, okay? 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It's a really cool deal. 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
2: I'm KXLY meteorologist Matt Gray. Partly cloudy in a few areas of patchy fog this morning, and we will actually get up into the 60s for this afternoon. We will also see building clouds and a chance for an isolated shower or thunderstorm, but coverage will be a little bit less than what we saw over the weekend. We'll continue with an isolated shower or storm chance through Wednesday and warm up close to 70 by midweek.
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0: My gosh, I haven't heard his name in a long time. Driddlebug is back. And now he's up on the Stub Day Monday scoreboard for Dayseeker. Him and Mrs. Driddlebug, I'm sure, will have a great time seeing Dayseeker just about a week from tomorrow down at the Knitting Factory. I almost said the Met. No, it's the Knitting Factory right next door. Yeah. Meet and Grope passes. The Grub and Gropes are coming up in a week from Wednesday. But he's got Meet and Grope passes to Dayseeker and going to have a great time at that show with the Stubbs as well. That is a sold out show. We've got another pair coming up maybe about an hour or so. I'll telegraph my punches just a little bit.
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0: Taylor Momsen and the Pretty Reckless. 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Stub Day Monday. Droodlebug up on the scoreboard so far. You know, probably not a good idea to do this when you get pulled over.
1: Just when you think society got it figured out.
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1: We bring you the dumbass of the day.
0: So in the cases of most bad things to do, we take you to Florida. Most bad things happen in Florida. A gentleman in Florida named Jesse McAuliffe was stopped by police in a supermarket parking lot because he was in violation of his parole. By the way, Jess Sprint Boat Race is bringing us today's Dumbass of the Day. That'd be at Webb Slough, June 20th. Jess Sprint Boats down there, be part of the first 100 through the gate and become part of the Hundy Club. Really cool seating at that point. Thank you to those guys. There was an obvious sign of drug use when you pulled Jesse over because there was a tie-off falling from Jesse's arm and syringes in the car. There was also a bag of fentanyl in his pocket. In a body cam video, Jesse said that it was sugar. The cop asked why he kept it in a little baggie. And he said, well, my sugar gets low, and I need to eat it. There was also a little bottle cap filled with melted fentanyl, and when an officer held it up, Jesse blew it directly in the cop's face. It looked like a dangerous attempt to get rid of the end game of evidence there. But Jesse said, I was just trying to blow that off your hand so you didn't get it in your mouth. You might get sick from it. Don't touch it, he says. Sugar, right? Sugar. Jesse was charged with possession of fentanyl, drug paraphernalia, and tampering with the damn evidence.
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0: Van Halen, Rock 94 and a half, Spokane's live and local rocker. Sandman loves that song, man. He texts me every time we play it, and he's like, oh, just jamming. Keyword captain of the week this week is Driving Miss Crazy. She scored the $250 in cold hard gift card, and this instant redemption Thursday, it's going to be a good one. We've got the funny dude, Ron White. You can't fake stupid. Yeah, Ron White stubs attached to each and every keyword. Scoring $100 last week. Chaos Catalyst, Brian Olson, Kaylee Mack, R.W. Hung, and Ginger Snaps. All picking up the $100 gift cards. And this week, it's instant redemption for Ron White stubs attached to every single one of those keywords.
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2: It absolutely is putting ranchers out of business.
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0: Violins must be hell yeah. Rock 94.5, Spokane's best rock. Twice as much rock morning show, Stub Day Monday. Congratulations going out to Droodlebug. He has scored Stub Day Monday, pair of stubs number one, attached with some VIP meet and grow passes to Dayseeker. Coming up a week from tomorrow night at the Knit. Got another pair coming up here in just a little bit, but right now it is 7:46 and time for a keyword. 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Here we go. Ready? Here it is. Restroom. Yep, we found out in the 6 o'clock hour that, some people don't even have a lock on their restroom door. Huh? You sure you don't have a lock? If you do, use it, right? No? You don't even shut the door? Well, that's interesting.
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0: Rock 94 and a half. 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Local Market 41, a brand new stop on Highway 41, just north of Post Falls on Bogey Drive and Highway 41. We'll be there from 2 until 5 o'clock in the afternoon. We'll let you sign up for those Blessings in Disguise Music Festival featuring Tim Montana along with Everclear, Nothing Shameful. Francis Brown's going to be there from Spokane. Mother Mother and A-Ron Jones on the bill. That's going to be a good one.
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2: I'm KXLY meteorologist Matt Gray. Partly cloudy in a few areas of patchy fog this morning, and we will actually get up into the 60s for this afternoon. We will also see building clouds and a chance for an isolated shower or thunderstorm. The coverage will be a little bit less than what we saw over the weekend. We'll continue with an isolated shower or storm chance through Wednesday and warm up close to 70 by midweek.
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0: Amity Kills, Rock 94.5, Spokane's live and local rocker. Oh, the weather yesterday. A little evil. Little bit. It was crazy.
1: Crack a window and light a match. Here comes the morning dump.
0: GA, everything okay over there in Coeur d'Alene? You guys got some hail yesterday.
2: Got everything yesterday, man. I mean, you know, when you look outside and one of your patio umbrellas is going in a 360 circle, man, you know, you've got a little wind.
0: What a cute pinwheel.
2: Yeah, it looked good, man. I was like, yeah, right on. Yeah, it must be May. May.
0: It must be. Certainly not meh.
2: No, and of course, that means we're about a month away from Webb Slew.
0: Yeah.
2: Jet boat sprint racing on the Palouse, St. John's. And again, I just urge you to go, just go look them up on YouTube. You'll see that you don't want to miss it. No. They do one in June. They do another one in August. And they've got it down to a fine art.
0: That's true.
2: Matt Webb and the crew down there. And man, it's just one of those experiences that once you've done it, you just keep doing it. Right, Beantown, you know what I'm talking about, buddy.
0: Beantown,
2: huh?
0: Yeah.
2: That's why you need glasses, buddy. I tried to warn you. Once you start, you can't stop. That's Webb Slew. Yes, indeed. Make sure if you don't get to the one on in about a month from now, make plans for August.
0: But August 29th. Yeah,
2: first one is in about a month from now, June 20th.
0: Yep.
2: We're talking football, the schedule, Seahawks schedule. Mm-hmm. Now, Butt Crack Spackler, he was looking to check out the Cowboys regulars. Cowboys going to be at Lumen twice.
0: Is that right?
2: Yeah, coming for the preseason, and then they're going to be their regular season.
0: Ah, okay.
2: And Butt Crack Spackler was not happy with the ticket prices. And I'm like, dude, they're Super Bowl champs. Of course the ticket prices are going up.
0: You're talking about the Cowboys, of course, right?
2: No. He wanted to be at Lumen when the Cowboys play, because he, like us, a huge Cowboys fan. And,
0: yeah.
2: So he was not happy, and you know, I remind everyone, hey, I know a radio station that's got hookups.
0: Do you?
2: Yeah, yeah. Spokane's biggest athletic supporter.
0: Yeah.
2: Let it all hang out during football season, Rock 94.5. We got the hookups. I think we even had preseason hookups, too. So, yeah. Seahawks, some interesting games. Caleb Williams will be at Lumen. Dub Bear is going to be playing the Seahawks. The Chiefs are coming to Lumen in 2026.
0: That's an old rivalry.
2: Yeah, that's the old AFC West, buddy.
0: Love it.
2: And, and then Christmas Day. Here's what's weird is the opening regular season game for the Seahawks is on a Wednesday.
0: Football on Wednesday?
2: Wednesday, September 9. It's a Super Bowl rematch. New England at Lumen taking on the Hawks.
0: Okay.
2: So, and then Christmas Day, the Rams are at Lumen taking on the Hawks, and the last two regular season games of the year, Hawks will be on the road. That Christmas Day game is going to be the last regular season home game for the Seahawks.
0: Got it.
2: And of course, you can't talk NFL without Aaron Rodgers.
0: No.
2: So, you know, don't bogart that frog, my friend. Lick it and pass it over to me.
0: I'm not familiar with that song, but I'm sure it's going to be released very soon.
2: Bogart that frog, my friend. Lick it and pass it over to me.
0: Ribbit.
2: Yeah, exactly. The background singers, that's what they sing. Ribbit. Yeah. Aaron Rodgers will play for the Steelers. Signed a one-year deal.
0: Okay.
2: Yep. He's going to be a big part of the Steelers' plan to, be in one round of the playoffs.
0: Really rejuvenate that team with some young blood, right?
2: Yeah. Well, some frog blood, man. You know. I don't know what the NFL's drug thing is on frogs.
0: I don't either.
2: Could be totally legal. I mean, you know. Yeah, we P-tested you there, Bob, and found a little frog juice in your blood.
0: Some performance-enhancing frog.
2: But according to our rules, you're good to go, buddy. Yeah. So, some sad news. Pete Davidson and his girlfriend split.
0: Uh-oh.
2: Yeah, they were together for a year and a half, which is actually 30 years in Pete Davidson years. Ask anyone who's dated him. He'll back me up on that one. And poor Britney Spears. Oh, my God. You know, she just got popped for a DUI.
0: Right.
2: And now she was spotted screaming, barking, and clutching a knife at an L.A. restaurant.
0: I'll cut you.
2: Yeah, I'll cut you. Channeling Ray Lewis. In her defense, she was making an Instagram video. So, you know.
0: That's two for and, me.
2: Yeah. Hantavirus briefing.
0: Oh.
2: Led by a penile implant specialist who has pushed election conspiracy theories.
0: Okay.
2: And now my 2026 crazy headline bingo card has been completely filled out. Thank you. Hey, I'm an expert, man. That's what he said.
0: That's right.
2: And, man, if you're headed to L.A., I just got to mention, boy, gas prices in L.A. are now approaching $9 a gallon.
0: Hey, hold on. That's more than a gallon of milk.
2: $9 a gallon. In fact, Keanu Reeves took the bus for the first time since Speed.
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0: It's going to be a good show. Shinedown coming to Spokane proudly. Presented by Rock 94.5, Spokane's live and local rocker. Numerica Vets Arena, August 14th is the date. That's going to be a banger of a show. We've got more stubs to that. Don't worry. But today we're focused on Dayseeker. Dayseeker, that's a sold-out show at the Knit coming up in just a little bit more than a week. And we've got stubs and we've got one more pair of VIP meet and greet passes. How do I get those, Trip? Well, first you're going to need this. The Pizza Pipeline Textifying Hotline. It's 509-744-0945. And you're going to need the word stubs, S-T-U-B-S. You want to go to that show, sold out, and stick out your hand and meet the guys from Dayseeker? How you doing? How's it going? Then start texting stubs right now. 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Let's go, Mosh Pit All-Stars.
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0: Whoa. Holy cow. Man. The Pizza Pipeline Textifying Hotline is fired up, lit up, and burning rubber right now. Jeez Louise, you guys really want those Dayseeker hookups, don't you? Well, one guy got him. Yep. Nick the Cemetery Guy just came through on the random text generator. He's going to the show for no dough, plus he's got some lanyards around his neck. Now, he gets to meet and grope the guys from Dayseeker. How's it going? How you doing? Congratulations, Nick. Well deserved. Great Stub Day Monday. You guys rock.
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0: Mike Ness and Social Distortion, Rock 94 and a half, Spokane's live and local rocker. Hi, I'm Tripp. And Pizza Pipeline, text to find hotline 509-744-0945. Shout out to Droodlebug and Nick the Cemetery Guy up on the Stub Day Monday Day Seeker scoreboard. Scoring stubs and some meet and groat passes to the show coming up in little more than a week. Let's see here. It says, Savage Viking in on the Pizza Pipeline Taxifying Hotline. He says, Trip, my man, can you do me a huge favor and shout out Shelby for being the most badass woman? She's doing big things. I guess enough said there, right? All right, shout out, Shelby.
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0: The late, great Wayne Static and Static X on Rock 94.5, Spokane's live and local rocker. Three-day weekend is right over there. We are so close to it, we won't be here a week from today. That's right. We actually get a day off in radio these days. That's Memorial Day. Shout out to all that have lost loved ones in war and even in peacetime. Those who have served, that's what Memorial Weekend is all about. We salute them. Coming up this three-day weekend, it might just be enough time for you to score a couple of Rock the Locks three-day passes. That's because a three-day weekend equals three-day passes here at Rock 94.5. How do I score those Rock the Lock passes, Tripster? Pretty simple. You know the keywords we do five times a day, Monday through Thursdays here at Spokane's Live and Local Rocker? Well, you get any eight of those keywords starting today and going through Thursday at 6 p.m. Any eight. Doesn't matter which eight, as long as you've got eight by Thursday at 6, you will automatically go into the drawing for the three-day Rock the Locks passes featuring Godsmack, Candlebox. There's so many good ones on here. Local 945ers Vertigo Bliss is going to be there, opening the whole entire Rock the Locks lineup on Friday, the September 25th date. That's going to be 11:30 a.m., so be there really early to root on your guys from Spokane up on stage. And, of course, you know, there's, like I said, Seven Dust is going to be there. Godsmack is going to be there. Royal Bliss is going to be there. Tesla is going to be there. Skinner's going to be there, dude. Good luck, Mosh Pit All-Stars. Eight keywords is what you need this week to automatically qualify. You don't have to do anything other than get those keywords and put them in.
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2: I'm KXLY meteorologist Matt Gray. Partly cloudy in a few areas of patchy fog this morning, and we will actually get up into the 60s for this afternoon. We will also see building clouds and a chance for an isolated shower or thunderstorm, but coverage will be a little bit less than what we saw over the weekend. We'll continue with an isolated shower or storm chance through Wednesday and warm up close to 70 by midweek.
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0: Ghost, Rock 94 and a half, Spokane's live and local rocker. Hey, congratulations. Big shout out to Droodlebug and Nick, the cemetery guy, both scoring Dayseeker Stubs and Dayseeker VIP meet and greet passes. Good stuff. Hey, step up to the mic, man. Say hi to everybody.
1: I didn't even know you clicked me on. I didn't have my headphones. How we doing?
0: I'm doing great. Gonzo joining us on the couch this morning.
1: Happy Monday.
0: You had an exciting weekend.
1: Had an exciting weekend. The parade was fun.
0: You went to the Torchlight Parade, the 88th.
1: They shortened the route, and so my usual place where I hang out, no longer available. They didn't walk by, so I hung out on the balcony for the first time, and I got to tell you, that is genius.
0: You were up on top of the old Bon Marché.
1: Yeah, why would I leave my place?
0: That's so awesome.
1: So, got to see, and it was cool. My old high school finally had a band.
0: Who's that?
1: West Valley High School.
0: West Valley High School.
1: Marching band, and I will say, I have a little beef. They put the fire trucks right behind them, and they just drowned out with the horns the entire time of the fire trucks. Love the fire trucks, but man,
0: of course.
1: I was like, oh, West Valley, I feel for you. I'm sorry, guys. There were some great bands this year, playing some kick-ass tunes. Fun time. Met some interesting people on Sunday. Some very nice dog walkers.
0: Yes.
1: So polite.
0: Was that in the Skywalk?
1: Yeah, they were super nice and totally weren't like... really mean right off the bat for no reason.
0: Okay. All right, enough of that. Hey, we got a 3-day weekend on the horizon.
1: Yes, we do.
0: It's over there.
1: You want to hear my idea? I think we should do a training 3-day weekend every time we have a 3-day weekend just to get prepared. So, like, for example, this weekend, today should have been a 3-day weekend, so that way we can kind of acclimate and get ready for the official 3-day weekend.
0: Do you feel you'll get the most out of your 3-day weekend doing that?
1: Yes. Okay. Yes, I believe so, because then I will know what to do and be prepared for the official 3-day weekend. Just a thought, just an idea.
0: Okay. I will write that down and submit it to corporate right now.
1: Perfect.
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1: 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T-Rex in and says, West Valley band members say thank you, Gonzo. Ha, word to your mother.
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0: Everybody wants to know who that is. Rock 94 and a half, Spokane's live and local rocker. That's the band Magi. M-A-G-I, like three wise men. Got it? Multiple ways to score this week here. Rock 94 and a half is going to set you up, Mosh Pit All-Stars. Golly. I mean, already Stub Day Monday with meet and grow passes and stubs for Droodlebug and Nick the Cemetery Guy. We're not going to stop anywhere near there. We've got a shot at three-day weekend passes at Rock the Locks. We're coming up on a three-day weekend, right? You know, Memorial Weekend. We're going to let the random name generator do its work over that 3 days. All you have to do as a Mosh Pit All-Star VIP is get at least 8 keywords, 8 or more. Okay? I know a lot of you will get all 20 and try to get that $250 just like driving Miss Crazy last Friday. And some of you just want one keyword to score Ron White stubs on Instant Redemption Thursday. Just one keyword could get you Ron White stubs. But if you want to go see bands like Seven Dust, Candlebox, Godsmack, Daughtry, Jackal, and local 945ers Vertigo Bliss going to be down there. Here's what you need to do. Get any 8 keywords this week. 5 shots daily. When you do, you will automatically go into a drawing for Tuesday morning 1 week from tomorrow. 1 week from tomorrow, one of you lucky Mosh Pit All-Star VIPs will have 3-day passes to Rock the Locks. And as far as Rock the Locks is concerned, we may not stop there.
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0: Rock 94.5, Spokane's best rock Tool. He had a lot to say. He had a lot of nothing to say. His name is Gonzo. He's in next. Y'all make the best of the rest of your stub day Monday. Congratulations, Droodlebug and Nick, the cemetery guy. We'll see you at the Day Seekers show. May 26th, a week from tomorrow. If my key card goes click-clack tomorrow, I'll be a lucky dog. And we'll be here for the Twice as Much Rock Morning Show. Living the dream, working the nightmare. Until then, Mosh Pit All-Stars trip out.
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2: I'm KXLY meteorologist Matt Gray. Partly cloudy in a few areas of patchy fog this morning, and we will actually get up into the 60s for this afternoon. We will also see building clouds and a chance for an isolated shower or thunderstorm, but coverage will be a little bit less than what we saw over the weekend. We'll continue with an isolated shower or storm chance through Wednesday and warm up close to 70 by midweek.
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0: Starting things off with Pearl Jam, right 94.5, Spokane's best rock. It's your man Gonzo, ready for Monday after a good weekend. Sure, bad weather, but I had some fun. Ready, back at it, excited for the week. Some congratulations are in order to our Stub Day Monday winners, Droodlebug and Nick the Cemetery Guy. Getting Day Seeker hookups with Meet and Grope May 26th. Have a ton of fun, Droodlebug and Nick the Cemetery Guy. Congrats again, but we got some hookups this week. Your chance to win them before the three-day weekend. Rock the Locks passes. You got to grab at least 8 keywords this week, and then Tuesday we find out who our Rock the Locks winner is. Three-day passes, bands like Godsmack, Daughtry, Jackal, Dorothy. Oh, yeah, that's all in one day, those names that I just read right there. There's two more days attached to it. It's crazy. Rock the Locks passes. We've also got Ron White hookups, Instant Redemption. We'll talk all about it. Make sure that you're ready to go for your chance to win them. We got hookups, as always, Mosh Pit All-Stars. And it looks like today we got some sunshine, so let's keep the headbangers rolling.
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0: Now that's a jam right there. Dead Sugar with Inland the Prey. Rock 94.5, Spokane's live and local rocker. And if you like what you just heard, you're like, man, that song kicks ass. Well, I can't confirm, but it may make the set list when Dead Sugar is here with their friends Moon Fever for an exclusive performance down in the legendary Mosh Pit Studios. That's right. It's happening June 18th. And we have your first hookups, the last Wild Yeti Wednesday of the month, the 27th. The next time you see the Yeti, he is going to have your access to the Grub and Grow for Dead Sugar with Moon Fever, June 18th. And the drill is the same. You text in the word wild when you hear that mating call. And that is, again, the 27th, the last Wild Yeti Wednesday of May.
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0: Disturbed closing out the hour, Rod 94 and a half, Spokane's best rock. Okay, let's talk about these Rock the Locks hookups, because I know you want a Mosh Pit All-Stars, but you have to be a Mosh Pit All-Star VIP member to give yourself a chance to win them. 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And it's not too late, because how you get into the drawing for the Rock the Locks 3-day passes is you must grab at least 8 keywords this week. 8 keywords this week. Now, 2 keywords already off the board, but still plenty left. You get 5 keywords each day, Monday through Thursday. So you've got 3 more left. If you grab the rest of the keywords today and all 5 tomorrow, you are set, ready to go, and you are entered in for those Rock the Locks 3-day passes. So get yourself signed up if you haven't already to be a VIP member. And if you have, 1245 is your next keyword. Grab it. You knock out the 8 early. And then, boom, you sit, cross your fingers, and hope that you win those Rock the Locks 3-day passes.
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0: Hell yeah, some Seven Dust. Ride 94.5, Spokane's live and local rocker. So we have a three-day weekend ahead. It's Monday. I know, it's crazy to talk about the three-day weekend when we've got so much time. But with the three-day weekend, it's also bringing some Swag Wagon Tour Stops your way, Mosh Pit All-Stars. That's right, we got a Swag Wagon Tour Stop Friday and Saturday. So the Friday Swag Wagon Tour Stop is going to be with Trip in the afternoon, 2 to 5, out in Post Falls, just off of Highway 41, Hope Ave and Bogey Drive. All that info is up on the Swag Wagon Tour Stop page. And Saturday, 10 to 1. Getting the day started, I'm going to be out in Airway Heights. That's right, your man Gonzo out at Cow Cars for a Swag Wagon Tour Stop. You got a couple this weekend, and you can find all the information where to go, when to be there at Spokane's best website or Spokane's best app, fueled by Nom Nom.
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0: I'm feeling it today. There's Korn with Got the Life, Rod 94.5, Spokane's best rock. Looking ahead, continuing on with the hookups that we have in store for you, Mosh Pit All-Stars. This one lands on Instant Redemption Thursday for you Mosh Pit All-Star VIP members. Yes, you have a chance at Rock the Locks, but that's happening all week long. You grab those keywords. If you grab the keywords on Thursday, hey, it doesn't hurt because Instant Redemption is attached and you could be winning Ron White stubs. Ron White's going to be at Northern Quest Resort Casino, and we have five pairs going out the door Instant Redemption Thursday. Five chances to win them with those five keywords. If you're not a Mosh Pit All-Star VIP member, you have some time. Ron White is May 23rd, so you could win them this Thursday, the 21st, and then that Saturday. This Saturday, the 23rd, you could be enjoying laughing your ass off at Ron White at Northern Quest Resort and Casino. Instant Redemption Thursday is your chance to win them. 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

0: Daco Jones, Rod 94 and a half, Spokane's best rock. Let's talk movies, Mosh Pit All-Stars. Over the weekend, because I didn't catch it in theaters, and my girlfriend didn't want to watch it, I watched the new Faces of Death movie. It was all right. Good story. I like how they incorporated the lore and everything from the original Faces of Death. It was good. Plus, Billy from Stranger Things, season 3, season 2, is in it. Plays a great psychopath, I tell you what. It was good. And I'm very excited. I locked in my tickets early for Masters of the Universe. That's right. He-Man, Skeletor, oh, it's going to be fun. And I did that because did you see some of these popcorn buckets that they are making for movies? They're going crazy, and they have been for a while. But the Masters of the Universe popcorn bucket, the one that's the castle, the sword, they've got it all. It's insane. You got to go check those out. I'm excited for that movie. The beginning of June, early June, we get Masters of the Universe. I'm sure a lot of Mosh Pit All-Stars are excited as well. I mean, come on! We finally get a good Hollywood production. A good Hollywood production. I know it's been live action before. I know we've seen it. But this, I think, is going to be a good one.
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0: 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Rock 94.5, Spokane's best rock. That's right, 1245, your next keyword this week. Of course, keyword captain of the week, up for grabs, $250. But we also have your chance to win 3-day passes to Rock the Locks. And what you have to do is this week, you could start today. Maybe you started earlier this morning. But you got to make sure you grab at least 8 keywords. If you grab at least 8 keywords the next week, Tuesday, after the long weekend, you are entered in for these Rock the Locks passes. 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

0: Come on, you gotta have some Limp Bizkit. Route 94 and a half, Spokane's best rock. So, Tripp came in and he gave me some good news, and he said it was okay if I let you in on the info mosh pit all-stars. That Wild Yeti is making a surprise appearance this week, this Wednesday. Wild Yeti Wednesday is on with hookups to Bourbon, Bacon, and Brews June 13th, Shriners Event Center, noon to 4. It's a benefit for teen and kid closet. And if you want to be there, come on, who doesn't like bourbon, bacon, and brews? Those three B's are setting up for a kick-ass event June 13th. That Wild Yeti has your hookups to get in this Wednesday. Same drill, when you hear the Wild Yeti mating call, you text in the word wild, and that random text generator could be spitting your name back up, and you will be locked in for bourbon, bacon, and brews June 13th.
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0: Fighters closing out the Nooner, Ride 94.5, Spokane's best rock. All right, today is the 18th. It is National No Dirty Dishes Day and National Visit Your Relatives Day. I guess I'll do the dishes today. I usually do them, but I don't know. It's not my favorite thing, but they made a day about it. National No Dirty Dishes Day. Yeah, should just use paper and plastic. And then National Visit Your Relatives Day. Yeah, if they're close, it's a good day, good way to celebrate. Go say hi, see a relative today. And then it's also Monday. We're just fighting off the laws, headbanging, rocking and rolling, wrapping up lunch, maybe taking a late lunch. I don't know. I haven't eaten yet. I'm still a little hungry. If you're in the same boat, let's turn the speakers up and let's grab some food. All right.
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0: 7 Dust, Rod 94 and a half, Spokane's best rock. So I was talking with Tripp before he got out of here, and he said I could say a little something about it, but can't divulge too much information. But here's what we got for you. All right, tomorrow morning, Tuesday, hanging out with Tripp and your man Gonzo early, around 10 a.m., another kick-ass concert announcement. That's right. Another concert announcement being made. It happens tomorrow. Tripp and I will be hanging out around 10 a.m., probably the first time you hear from me during my shift. We'll be dropping that info on you. Bright and early, 10 a.m. Bright and early for your man Gonzo. I know you early morning rockers, you twice as much rock morning show patrons. You're like, that's easy money. I'll have been awake for hours. Concert announcement tomorrow. I am very excited. I can't tell you who just yet. I can't spoil the surprise.
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0: I needed some Billy Morrison. Rod 94 and a half, Spokane's best rock. That song fires me up. Needed to hear it before I get out of here. A little bit of time left with you today, Mosh Pit All-Stars. But I feel like Monday's been going good. And we got a lot of information dropped today. Concert announcement tomorrow. And if you didn't hear, that Wild Yeti, we weren't expecting the Wild Yeti to make an appearance in the studio this week, but that Yeti texted Tripp and said, hey, I have some extra bourbon, bacon, and brews hookups for June 13th at the Shriners Event Center. It's a benefit for Teen and Kid Closet. And got to hook up some Mosh Pit All-Stars. So, this Wednesday, it has turned into a Wild Yeti Wednesday. And your chance to get hooked up with bourbon, bacon, and brews tickets for that benefit, June 13th. Three things that do not sound bad at all. Bourbon, bacon, and brews. If they could add fun to the name, you should. But it just doesn't flow right. But yeah, fun guaranteed.
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0: Yeah, I had to end my day with some Creed. Ride 94 and a half, Spokane's best rock. Your man Gonzo just about out of here. Back with you tomorrow. Tomorrow, Tripp and I making that concert announcement. So don't miss it. It'll be good. We'll fight off the Tuesday lulls and be excited for the next kick-ass band that's making their way over to our neck of the woods. Excited to talk about it, but can't say much more. Chan Man is in this afternoon. A couple more keywords to grab. You only need 8 to be entered for Rock the Lock stubs, so grab 8 keywords, at least 8 keywords this week for a shot at those stubs. 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

0: Rock 94 and a half, Spokane's best rock. Don't know about it being evil, but sure smells that way. Talking the Wild Yeti as it returns early. We were thinking ain't going to be around until next week, but no. Got the word this morning, Yeti's coming back this week. Wild Yeti Wednesday with hookups to bourbon, bacon, and brews. Now that smells good. It's coming June 13th. Be listening for the Yeti's mating call for a shot at going to Spokane's favorite bourbon tasting, craft beer, and bacon-themed food festival, which benefits Teen and Kids Closet. This Wild Yeti Wednesday.
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0: News on the Fender Bender, Rock 94 and a half, Spokane's best rock. It's from a group called Magi. It's a word we don't often hear. But I thought, you know, it does sound familiar. I just was having trouble placing where I've heard it before. And then Tripp this morning goes, oh, three wise men. Duh. Well, there you go, man. Magi. That's how you remember them. Pretty nifty, huh? Hey, how you doing on keywords? You should have three if you're going for keyword captain. Cool thing this week, you only need eight to get yourself in the drawing for Stubbs to Rock the Locks down in Umatilla. Not just Stubbs, we're talking weekend passes for the whole festival. Go down there and check out Seven Dust, Godsmack, Theory of a Dead Man. Tesla's going to be there. Skinner's going to be there. Dorothy's going to be there. It's a great lineup this year. And all you need to do is get yourself eight of the 20 keywords we give out this week. Okay, that's it. Just eight. If you've already gotten three today, well, dude, you're well on your way, aren't you? Okay, we've got more coming up, 3:45 and 4:45 today to get you even closer. Because what we're going to do is do the drawing on Tuesday, day after Memorial Day. Send some Mosh Pit All-Stars down to Umatilla for Rock the Locks.
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0: Rock 94 and a half, Spokane's best rock. Some funny business tied to the keywords Instant Redemption Thursday. Ron White hookups. Yay, he's coming back with his little glass of booze. Saturday, May 23rd at Northern Quest Resort and Casino. You and a bud could be there at the show if you get hooked up on Instant Redemption Thursday. All you need to do is, what you usually do, is grab a keyword. Any of them. Because when you grab a keyword, it puts you into the random name generator for a shot at the stubs. And you can take, you know, several shots at it. If you don't get it at 6-4, do it again. Keep going and going until you score the stubs. I mean, yeah, there's only 5 chances, but hey. Instant Redemption Thursday with a little something-something attached to those keywords for you in the form of Ron White hookup.
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of which are American dreams. 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
13: There you go. Okay, 3:45, here comes your keyword. Head into the Mosh Pit All-Star VIP program and enter it. I know, it's a heavy lift, isn't it? Okay, your keyword is BOLT. B O B-O-L-T. Bolt. As in deadbolt. Bolt on out of here. And lightning bolt. Lock it in right now. Here's Disturbed. 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

0: Playing down a nice throwback there from Rat on the Fender Bender. Rock 94 and a half, Spokane's best rock. Quite a few throwback artists to this year's Rock Deluxe Music Festival. September 25th, 26th, and 27th, Umatilla, Oregon. Got Tesla coming this year, Lynyrd Skynyrd. Jackal's going to be there. Who else? Candlebox, Simple Plan. Those are just throwbacks. Bunch of new artists, including Local 945ers Vertigo Bliss. You remember them? Yeah, they're going to be lighting up the stage on Friday night. Hey, get yourself in for the full weekend by getting just 8 keywords this week between now and Thursday on the Mosh Pit All-Star VIP program. Could score you some stubs. Weekend passes for you and a bud to get in there September 25th through the 27th. See all those throwback artists, including some newer artists like Dorothy. Daughtry's going to be there. So is Seven Dust and Godsmack, Theory of a Dead Man. The hell of a lineup. You got a shot at tickets this week in the Mosh Pit All-Star VIP program. Don't pass this one by, man.
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6: Hi, it's Chris Crocker in the 4 News Now First Alert Weather Center. A few showers and thunderstorms around the region this afternoon. Those will be coming to an end later tonight. Expect partly cloudy skies overnight with a low of 41 degrees. For tomorrow, Tuesday, partly cloudy skies and a high of 66 in the 70s Wednesday.
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19: 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Get you a little closer to being keyword captain. Who knows, maybe even rock the lock stubs too. 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

0: clean vocals, clean acts. It's all good, man. 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Ozzy. Rock 94 and a half. Spokane's best rock. I think that's how I'm going to remember him forever. Clean and polished. I know, you never thought... That doesn't describe Ozzy, but vocally it really does. Right? And the rest of the band, too, they kind of fit the mold. Hey, we got some dust to blow off, some stubs here on Instant Redemption Thursday. Ron White stubs. We've had these things for a little while. It's time for you to get your hands on them. And head to the show Saturday, May 23rd at Northern Quest. Instant Redemption Thursday's your shot at getting a hold of them in the Mosh Pit All-Star VIP program just by getting the keywords. Every keyword worth a set of hookups to Ron White at Northern Quest this Instant Redemption Thursday.
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